0: What the fuck is this?
1: Nova FM.
0: My definition of a boombastic jazz style.
2: Another level. And that what you're doing is that something?
3: Yeah, I'm lounging. I got my man Donald Byrd on the horn. I want to give a big shout out to my little man Nico. He's 2 years old. He's away visiting his grandmoms, but I miss him dearly.

trip, boy, if the DJ is up there, he's not really doing nothing. You know, he's just scratching over the DAC. And basically what we do is press up instrumental tracks to everything we do, because when rap started with what they did was, which was so ingenious, was to create a whole form of urban style music from just two turntables and two records and a microphone.

And I know it's stupid to be mad about the boy. I'm so ashamed of it, but must admit that

Thank you. Once I went on a diet. That's the Freudian voice. Yeah, I'm gonna forget it.

They could take me if they wanted, but I have nothing worth counting. And like the sands of Nevada, they go drifting away.

0: just a bucket, just like old man Mose. When you get no kicks from loving and the news begin to spread, all the cats will holler, murder, Jack, you dead. All the breath is leaked out of you when your friends gather around the bed and look at you and say, don't he look natural? When that happens to you, Daddy, Jack, you dead.
1: Nova.

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You ask my wife to wash that dirty shirt, you rascal, you. You ask my wife to wash your

0: know you done me wrong, you rascal, you.
1: No, I didn't, I know I didn't.
0: You know you done me wrong, you rascal, you.
1: You're wrong again, I tell you.
0: You know you done me wrong. You done stole my wife and gone to St. Louis.
1: What?
0: Be glad when you're dead, you rascal, you.
1: You tell you wrong.
0: You asked my wife for a meal, you rascal, you.
1: Well, that's all I wanted was a meal.
0: Asked my wife for a meal, you rascal, you.
1: Well, what more was it for me to ask for?
0: You asked my wife for a meal and something else you tried to steal.
1: No, no.
0: Be glad when you're dead, you rascal, you.
1: You're wrong again.
0: There ain't no use to run, you rascal, you.
1: Where you think I'm gonna run to?
0: There ain't no use to run, you rascal, you.
1: Ain't gonna run nowhere.
0: There ain't no use to run.
1: Why?

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Did you hear about Jerry? Did you hear about Jerry? Where?

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Gambling, loafing, or just boozing somewhere. 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

0: a threat, say bluff or scorn. 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
1: Τραγούδι του Dylan από τον Roger McQueen.
0: Temptation page flies out the door. You follow, find yourself at war. Watch waterfalls of pity roar. You feel to moan, but unlike before, you discover that you just be one more person.

them that must obey authority, that they do not respect in any degree, who despise their jobs, their destiny, speak jealously of them that are free, do what they do just to be nothing more than something they invest in.

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Since the far-off days when man first heard a scratchy noise...

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1: 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Entertainer and reggae star Bob Marley is a now patient in the University Hospital after receiving gunshot wounds during a shooting incident which took place at Marley's home at 56 Hope Road tonight.
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0: You never saw the gunman?
1: At that time, no.
0: But you know who did it?
1: Yeah.
0: Were they caught?
1: No, but I'm not caught, police.

0: 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You need help.
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climb a mountain and to reach the highest peak. But it doesn't thrill me half as much as dancing cheek to cheek. 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But I don't enjoy it half as much as dancing cheek to cheek. 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

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I haven't done this song since I was 15 years old. Oh, that's a long time ago. Shoot.